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just happy that the Bucks won last night, because if they didn't, this would be a very different Brian Fink that you would be hearing right now live from Busch Gardens. 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We got your Friday night commercial free. 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

0: 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It's Brian Fink, live from Busch Gardens Hollow Scream. You got DJ Jamie Ferreira in the mix. What's your name?
1: Sally.
0: Sally, this isn't your first time at Hollow Scream, right?
1: No, but I'm super excited to see what they're rolling out tonight.
0: Anaconda. You got to go through Anaconda. It's like right... So we're set up, if you're playing along at home, we're set up in front of Iron Gwazi. Anaconda's right down there. You have to go through it, okay?
1: I can't wait.
0: I can't wait to hear what you think of it. We are live from Busch Gardens Hollow Scream. Who's your friend?
1: My friend Russell. My husband's with me.
0: Yes, that's a better answer. Russell, thank you for being with us here at Hollow Scream Busch Gardens with 93.3 FLZ.

0: Norberto in Lakeland texting in at 97720. Jaden, Danielle, and Kim in Orlando, thank you for being a part of the weekend rollout. 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It's Brian Fink. You got DJ Jamie Ferreira in the mix. What's your name?
1: Tina.
0: What's your name?
2: Jay.
0: What's your name?
3: Jace. And I have 250 rides on Iron Gwazi.
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0: By tonight, right?
3: Hopefully.
0: I can't wait to see you when you hit 1,000. And I can't wait to see you after you go through all the haunted houses, especially Anaconda. Are you having a good time tonight?
3: Yeah.
0: That is all that matters. We are live right outside of Iron Gwazi here at Busch Gardens Hello Scream. 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

0: intrigued. We got your Friday night commercial free here in the weekend rollout, but we are bringing spooky season live to you from Hallow Scream at Busch Gardens. 93.3 FLZ. It's your weekend rollout. It's Brian Fink. You got DJ Jamie Ferreira in the mix. What's your name?
1: Tamise.
0: What's your name?
2: Aiden.
0: Have you guys gone through any of the houses yet?
1: We have.
0: Do you know which one you went through?
2: The Circus of Fear.
0: Oh, with the clowns. Yes. Just a suggestion. Not telling you how to live your life, but you got to go through Anaconda, all right?
1: We plan to.
0: Are you having a good weekend so far?
2: Yes.
0: Love it. Thank you guys for being with us here at Hallow Scream. 6 haunted houses, select nights through October 31st. 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

0: If you're hearing screams behind me, you're either hearing screams from Hallow Scream or you're hearing screams from Iron Gwazi, which we're set up right in front of. It's your weekend rollout on 93.3 FLZ, live from Busch Gardens. It's Brian Fink, DJ Jamie Ferreira in the mix. Woo! Right back at you. What's your name? What's your name?
1: Angelo.
0: What's your name?
1: Devin.
0: What's your name?
2: Elizabeth.
0: I got you, Elizabeth C! What's your name?
3: Gabriel.
0: Appreciate you guys being here with us at Busch Gardens Hello Scream. Appreciate you listening to the Joe Show every morning. So you went through Circus of Fear. Were you scared? Say yes. Say yes.
1: Yes.
0: Love this dude. Love this dude. The spooky season, live from Busch Gardens, Hallow Scream. Go through Anaconda next, all right?
1: Okay.
0: Oh, it is so crazy with the snakes. We are live from Busch Gardens, Hallow Scream. 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

0: minutes. 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It's Brian Fink, DJ Jamie Ferreira in the mix. What's your name?
1: Julian.
0: What's your name?
2: Heather.
0: We are live from Busch Gardens Hello Scream. What are we celebrating tonight?
1: We're getting married and
2: having a baby.
0: Oh, my God. L'chaim. Congratulations, guys.
1: Thank you, guys. Appreciate it very much.
0: Love you guys for being with us here at Busch Gardens.

0: 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It's Brian Fink, live from Busch Gardens, Hello Scream. DJ Jamie Ferreira's in the mix. What's your name?
1: Ronnie.
0: What's your name?
2: Ro.
0: Hey, Ro, can I borrow your phone really quick? Too soon? Too soon? So you guys just hit Iron Gwazi?
1: Yeah, we just got off of it.
0: And Tigris?
3: And Tigris, and my phone slipped out of my pocket.
0: That is a PSA. Do not bring your phone onto Tigris, right?
3: Yeah, this is the second time it's happened.
0: Learn from him. We are live from Busch Gardens. Hello, Scream. 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

0: 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It's Brian Fink. You got DJ Jamie Ferreira in the mix. What's your name?
1: James.
2: Miranda.
3: Kai.
4: Logan.
0: And how many houses have you hit already?
2: About three or four.
0: Do you know which houses?
3: Mars.
0: And?
3: Anaconda.
0: And?
3: Ravenmill.
0: So, you've got three more before the end of the night. Are you going to do it?
4: Yes, sir.
0: Yes, sir. Absolutely. Besides the houses, the scream zones, the scare zones, are you having a good time at Busch Gardens?
2: Definitely.
0: Hollow Scream is the place to be to get your scare on. Even if I can't even say scare zones, that's how frightened I am with the scare actors coming around us with the chainsaws. It's a lot. It's Busch Gardens, Hollow Scream, the weekend rollout live on that.

0: 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It's Brian Fink, DJ Jamie Ferreira in the mix. Everybody just came out of nowhere, like the fog just clears and everybody shows up. What's your name?
1: Zara.
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0: He's like, oh man, I didn't want to go on. Are you guys having a good time tonight?
7: Yeah.
0: Woo! All right, on three, I want you to scream Hallo Scream. You ready? One, two, three.
7: Hallo Scream!
0: Can I hire you guys? Is that cool?
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0: Thank you guys so much for being with us here on 93.3 FLZ. 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

0: 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It's Brian Fink. You got TJ Timmy Ferreira in the mix. The Star Spangled Sopranos just happened to be here at Hello Scream. What's your name?
1: Zara.
0: What's your name?
1: Fallon.
0: And can you just break, since we're wrapping everything up, go ahead and give us a little bit of the national anthem.
2: Oh, say can you see by the dawn's early light.
0: God bless you guys. That was amazing. 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

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Alex Warren, you know him, had a huge song last year called Ordinary. He's done it again, so talented. Alex Warren's called Emerald Eyes. Inside the show, it's Mikey G and the Night Crew. So right here, Dominic Fike, Baby Doll. This song came out 10 years ago. Has a crazy buzz now, and here it is inside the show.

0: maybe just have a conversation. Like, hey,
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0: Yeah,
2: us girls got to go on that FBI status.
0: Oh, God. 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
0: But all in all, just talk to your boyfriend, ask about it. But you can't really get mad over somebody else's actions,
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Taylor Swift, The Patient Zero. Props to Taylor. That song knocking Ella Langley and Choosing Texas off the number one spot in the Hot 100 this week. So props to Taylor Swift. It is Mikey V and the night crew partying all across the country with Ariana Grande.

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DJ Goofy White Kid in the mix, Mikey V, and the Night Crew on the party for you. All your requests, our most requested song this hour, Miley Bass Persuade, that's coming next. This song, the theme song of October and Halloween. Tim, Paula, and Jenny, Dracula, inside the show, partying coast to coast.

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DJ Goofy White in the mix. It's Mikey V and the Night Crew playing all your requests back to back. Song you want, hit me up on Instagram at Mikey V on air. Teddy Swims now, and is the Ugly Tour. Teddy Swims, Mr. Know It All, inside the show.

0: 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Mikey D in the show, group check, and advisor Sammy wants her man to delete all his pictures off social media of him and his ex. What are your thoughts on that?
1: I think she's being a little bit crazy, and
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1: Yeah, I mean, everyone has a past. If you didn't, then you're just in denial.
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4: Mikey V Group chat on the show. Again, advice for Sammy. Wants her man to delete all his pictures of him and his ex. 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
4: So you would expect your man, or you'd make your man delete these pictures?
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4: 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Well, I'll tell you what. If a girl told me to do that, I'd be like, throwback Thursday.
7: Yeah.
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0: 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Mikey V group chat on the show. Getting advice for Sammy wants her man to delete all his pictures of him and his ex off social media. Does she have a right to make him do this?
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0: That is crazy talk.
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1: 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Like, if it makes her uncomfortable.
0: 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I'll let you end right there. 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We appreciate it.
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3: It's Mikey V group chat on the show, getting advice for Sammy. 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

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Shakira and Burna Boy, Die Die, Inside the Show. 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
1: Oh, my God.
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0: All right.
1: Thank you.

It's 93.3 FLZ. Martin Garrix and Ed Sheeran right there. Repeat it inside the show as promised every weekend. We party together. We go all night long. Song you want, hit me up on Instagram at Mikey V on air. Teddy Swims now on his The Ugly Tour. Teddy Swims, the Mr. Know-It-All, inside the show.

0: 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Malcolm Todd and Earrings, they're inside the show. His sister's Audrey Hobart has a big song right now, Sue Me. Also, like Besties of Gracie Abrams, they write a lot of music together. So, talk about a talented family right there inside the show. It's Mikey V and the Night Crew. Big thank you to you. Appreciate you always. Hit me up on Instagram at Mikey V on air. Thank you to DJ Goofy White Kid for killing us always. We are out of here. Back at it again next weekend. Another weekend closer to Halloween together right here inside the show.
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Thank God for that. 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

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And Brack, the company known for its iconic candy corn, well, has released a limited edition perfume called Ode to Candy Corn. It did sell out in less than a minute. But yeah, I don't know if I would want to smell like a candy corn, sponge, sugar, honey, vanilla. I mean, maybe not too bad. If you bought this, please leave me a topic on the free iHeartRadio app. Let me know what it smells like.

Taylor Swift's going to be performing soon. It's Terry on 93.3 FLZ, and she's going to be performing at the 6th Annual Academy Museum Gala in LA on October 17th, closing out the night as they honor three extraordinary filmmakers, Steven Spielberg, Tom Ford, and Robert Rodriguez. So that'll be awesome to see some videos from.

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5: And the commercials have been shown the yellow card, Brian.
6: 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Not good, Brian.
5: And they are vociferously and spastically protesting that shocking call, Brian.
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5: 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And it will be fascinating to hear what amazing song we've got coming up first. Truly, I'm about to f*** my pants in anticipation.

93.3 FLZ. Press and play some Cat's Eye Animal for your Saturday. And looks like Cat's Eye Sophia Lafortezza is returning to the girl group finally in January, following her hiatus to focus on her mental health. 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Really sad about that, but thankfully she'll be back in

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Did you watch Dancing with the Stars this week? 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They just announced their tour two coming to Tampa Benchmark. I can't wait. But I'm really sad about who went home this week. But I also am getting to the point where I think I'm just going to be really sad if anyone leaves.

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Have you heard of the Sun Sky 10K? It's Tyrion 93.3 FLZ. It's when you run the Skyway Bridge, literally 6 miles. And I signed up for it. I'm really nervous. It's going down in March, but if you want to run it with me,

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2: Weather.
3: I'm Justin Mosley, here with your Max Defender 8 forecast for the weekend. We've got a mixture of sun and clouds, hot and humid conditions, along with breezy weather as we watch scattered storms on the radar for Saturday afternoon. High temperatures will reach the upper 80s across the Bay Area. And through the evening hours, we'll see overnight lows settling into the mid-70s under a partly cloudy sky. Rain chances will be trending down as we get into the back half of the weekend and into early next week. That's your weather. I'm Max Defender 8 meteorologist Justin Mosley.
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1: War of the Roses on The Joe Show.
2: I'd say in 1 week, I don't know, Jed, 35 to 50 submissions for War of the Roses. And if you are listening right now and we have not gotten back to you, we will. And I'm sorry that it's taken so long. With the submission, you do have to tell us a little bit why you believe your significant other is cheating. This one is different because we still can't figure out what the reason is. But, and I mean for like the last 7-8 months, Jed, we've been hit up by Joel, and we cannot figure out exactly why. And Joel, can you hear me?
3: Yeah.
2: Okay, so Joel, you submit maybe, I don't know, you tell me, you think you submit at least 5 times a week?
3: Yeah, that sounds about right.
2: I know that you and Jed have had a couple of conversations. He can't even figure out why. So I guess my question is, and we're going to give Taylor a call. What is the reason why you are here? Why do you think she's cheating on you?
3: Just now.
2: Okay. And have you brought that up to her?
3: I just know.
2: But like, have you said to her, hey, you know, I fear that maybe you're cheating on me, like what's going on?
3: I don't need to, I just know. It's a feeling.
2: Okay. Is there any other thing? Like, is your guys' sex life different?
3: No, I just know. She's doing it. She's cheating.
2: Okay. Anything else that you want to add before we call her?
3: I just need to know. I need to find out.
2: All right. Well, then if that's the case, Joel, I'm going to ask that you mute your phone. And please stay on mute until I tell you to unmute. And you may hear Taylor send whiskey to someone else. Do not unmute then, because we're going to get more information out. We're going to get as much information out as possible. And listen, we're hoping that you are wrong. We're hoping that she's not cheating on you. But just please right now, mute your phone, okay?
3: Mm-hmm.
2: Okay, go ahead and mute that phone. All right. Jed has given me that thumbs up, so we have called Taylor, and hopefully she sends some whiskey to her boyfriend.
4: Hello?
5: Hi, is this Taylor?
4: Hey, yeah.
5: Hi, Taylor. My name is Kayla. I'm actually calling from the Tampa Bay Whiskey Company. And if you had a moment for just a 2-question survey, I would love to offer you a free bottle of whiskey. Can you help us out?
4: Wait, what?
5: We're just a new whiskey company trying to get our name out there. And, you know, just a 2-question survey, you can have a free bottle of whiskey. You can send it to whomever you want.
4: Oh, I don't actually drink whiskey, so maybe I'm not the best
5: you know
4: person
5: what?
4: To...
5: You can actually ship this to whoever does drink whiskey. I just need 2 questions to be answered. Can you help us out? And I won't need any credit card information. It'll be real quick.
4: Sure.
5: Okay, I do need to let you know this call is being recorded for quality and training purposes. Are you okay with that?
4: Yeah, that's fine.
5: Perfect. Have you purchased whiskey in the last 6 months?
4: No.
5: Do you plan on purchasing whiskey in the next 6 months?
4: No, definitely not.
5: All right. Now, I do need a first and last name of who you want to ship this bottle to.
4: I don't know. I don't. There's like, I can't even think of anyone that would even want it. So I think I'm going to pass. Yeah.
5: Are you sure? I mean, there's a boyfriend in your life. Some male in your life probably drinks whiskey. A boyfriend, a guy that you're just dating, getting to know.
4: I'm not dating anyone. There's really no one I'm thinking of right
5: Maybe
4: now.
5: Maybe someone from the past that you want to send it to that you're thinking of.
4: Definitely not.
5: Or some guy that you just want to make smile today.
2: Can I? I'm gonna hop in real quick. Taylor.
4: Hello. Yeah.
2: Taylor. Hi. Sorry. To jump in. This is gonna be really really weird. So please do not hang up. Taylor, you do not have a boyfriend?
4: No.
2: Okay. So, Taylor, this is going to be a little bit weird, but my name is Joe. You were actually talking to a woman by the name of Ashley. We do a radio show called The Joe Show. And we do a segment where if people are concerned about their significant others cheating, they call us and then we'll call them.
4: Okay.
2: And Joel believes that he's do you know Joel?
4: Joel? Yes, I kind of do. Why?
2: What do you mean, kind of?
4: Yeah, oh my God, yeah, we're not dating. I met him, like, when I was out, and, like, we were kind of talking. I gave him my number, but, no, we're not dating. He was actually, like, spamming my phone and messaging me, like, so much. He's, like, blocked on everything. I've never, like, hung out with him.
3: No. Taylor.
4: What the f***, dude? What the hell is happening right now?
3: Taylor. I want to talk.
4: Bro.
2: But wait, hold on, Joel. We had a connection. You guys aren't dating?
3: Taylor. No, we're not.
4: What the f*** is going on right now?
3: Taylor, I really felt we had a connection, and I really wanted to talk to you, and I can't get a hold of you, so please.
4: No, that is on purpose. That is on purpose.
3: Taylor.
4: Dude, this is a joke, right? Like, are we actually joking right
3: Taylor,
4: now?
3: Taylor, give me a chance. I'm a good guy.
2: Yeah, but hold on, Joel, you've been hitting us up for months saying that your girlfriend's cheating on you.
4: What the fuck?
3: Taylor, it sounds bad.
4: Oh my God, say my name again. He's said my name like 100 times. Like, what is going on right now, bro?
3: I think you and I have a connection, and I think we need to sit down.
2: Yeah, but hold on, Joel. Have you been lying to us?
4: Bro, you called a radio station and staged this whole thing about like a fucking like whiskey company, and said I'm cheating.
3: No.
2: Yeah. That's totally what you did.
4: So then what happened? Because that's exactly what happened.
5: You're lying to all of us.
3: I just need some time to talk. I mean, I can't get a hold of you. You blocked me on everything, and I just
2: here, Joel. I gotta hang up on you
5: for safety purposes.
3: No, please, Taylor. Unblock me,
4: Taylor. That is so fucking annoying, dude. Oh my God,
2: Taylor. I just took him off. I
4: okay.
2: Genuinely, am so sorry about what just happened. Can I put you on hold? You and I are going to talk off the air, and I'm going to resolve this, okay?
4: Yeah, okay.

0: right back. 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
0: The Joe Show. 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We all know, Duncan.

You're not going to want to miss the War of the Roses update that we have coming up next. It's 93.3 FLZ, Tampa Bay's number one and only hit music channel. 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

0: Alrighty then, a moment heard around Tampa Bay. We get a lot of submissions every single week for War of the Roses. If you've ever been concerned that your significant other is cheating on you, you can email us. Now, we receive a lot a week, and one name kept popping up multiple times a week for months. But he never had a good enough reason as to why he thought his significant other was cheating. Because you submit your name, you submit their name, and then you submit, you know, a couple sentences as to why. We'll read through those and say, okay, this is interesting. All right. This one never had it, but it caught our attention because we kept seeing this guy's name. So finally, we're like, all right, this guy's clearly freaking out. We got to help him out. Boom. We call. Woman by the name of Taylor. Taylor. And what we found out was shocking. She was not cheating because you can't cheat on someone that you don't know.
1: That's right.
0: She met him once, gave him her number. He went wild after that, hitting her up to the point where she had to block him. He used us. He used us so that he could get on the phone with her. And now we've got Taylor back on. Taylor. How you feeling?
2: Good morning.
3: I just hearing you talk about it again is so funny to me. I feel great. I feel like a weight was lifted. Honestly, it was like scary and kind of upsetting at first when I realized, like, you know, he was the person that was calling you guys. Because, you know, I thought I had blocked him on everything. I thought it was over, and then it, like, clearly wasn't. But I've, like, thought about it since it happened, and I feel, like, just so validated, and, like I really just feel, like, very justified in, like, how I had been feeling, like, kind of afraid of him and, like, weirded out by him and, like, yeah, I just feel like he was exposed.
0: Yeah. If anyone wants to talk to Taylor, by the way, because a lot of people, you know, wanted to say something to you, 800-409-9393. You're completely, allowed to call in and say hi to Taylor. I do have two different highlight reels or lowlight reels of this. If anyone missed the moment. Yesterday, here's a little bit of what happened, and to catch you up to this moment, we're getting hit up a lot by this guy. We finally, you know, go, okay, we're gonna help him out. We find out that, you know, he really doesn't have a real reason why he thinks that his girlfriend's cheating on him. We call who we thought was his girlfriend, and then Taylor informs us that she didn't have a boyfriend. Mm-hmm. She didn't have a husband, she didn't have anyone. And then that's when things get a little messy.
4: Taylor.
3: What the
4: Taylor. I want to talk. Taylor, I really felt we had a connection, and I really wanted to talk to you, and I can't get a hold of you. So please.
3: No, that is on purpose. That is on purpose.
4: Taylor. Taylor, give me a chance. I'm a good guy. Taylor, it's not, it doesn't, it sounds bad.
3: Oh my God, say my name again.
4: I think you and I have a connection, and I think we need to sit down.
0: Yeah, but hold on, Joel,
3: Hey,
0: Taylor, I have a question with all of this, something that we've never talked about on the air.
3: Sure.
0: Why did you continue to go with the call on, here's something for free? Because that's one thing I always wonder is people always pick up a call from an unknown number. I it's just crazy to me. Did you, were you just bored?
3: Well, no, I mean, the call's kind of earlier in the morning, so I assumed, like, it could be, like, a work thing. It could be, because, you know, sometimes I have to answer calls like that too, so I just never know.
0: And we can keep we'll keep your job out of everything, because that was one thing that you brought up a lot, was like, please don't say my last name or anything. Did you tell your friends to listen?
3: Absolutely. Yeah. I was like, because they knew about him everything. And stuff. Yeah. Also, I answered the phone, and like when I answered, you know, you guys had set it up very well, like that, hey, we're a whiskey company or something like that. So it's not like right away you were like, hey, this guy's on the phone. Like if that were the case, I'd be like, oh my God, like goodbye.
1: Bye, Felicia.
3: But yeah. So, I mean, at first I was sort of intrigued by everything and confused.
0: Yeah.
3: And then once I realized it was that was going on, honestly, I was down to like have you guys as witnesses be like, no, this is a freak. Yeah. Like I need
2: Taylor.
1: Yeah.
2: Hey, Chantel.
3: Oh my God. Like take a shot every time you say my name, you guys. Like
0: Chantel?
5: Yeah.
0: Hi. What do you want to say to Taylor?
5: Hi, Queen. I'm so sorry. I was just going to say, like, I mean, I know Joe briefly mentioned it yesterday that, like, you know, like, we're doing what we should. I was just going to, like, say, honestly, Bestie, make sure that you have, like, the cops involved or, like, something because I do have a friend who was stalked by an ex and, like, he, like, found out where she lived and, like, yeah, it was, I won't, like, get into details because it was pretty scary. Like, she did make it out, but, like, he did find out where she lived and, like, went in her house and all the things. I'm not saying that's going to happen, but, like, just make sure that, like, you're being careful. Like, I don't know, take a self-defense class, Pookie. Like,
1: yeah.
5: He sounds insane. No, like, he sounds absolutely insane. I hope he's listening and, like yeah, it's on site.
2: Here, I'll say it. Taylor has heavy artillery in her home. She lives
1: with
2: four bodyguards. Yes. She owns eight machine guns.
1: Big dogs.
2: Hey, how many times do you guys think he said Taylor?
6: I'm going to guess 18.
5: 38?
1: I'm going to guess 42.
2: I put together a super cut of all the Taylors.
1: No, you didn't.
2: Yes, I did.
1: Oh, my God.
5: Stop.
2: All right. It's 42 seconds of Taylor in total. Here are the Taylors from the stalker. Let's all count together and see. What do we want to bet at? What
1: I
2: do
1: said
2: we think?
1: 42.
2: You think 42?
1: I'm going to go 30.
2: Closest to without going over.
5: 38.
6: I'm going to go 34.
2: You said 30, Katie?
1: I did. Dirty 30.
2: You has how much?
6: 34.
2: 34. All right, ladies and gentlemen. Chantel, do you want to guess?
5: At 38. That was my guess.
2: Oh, 38. Sorry. Oh, then what did you guess, Taylor?
3: Oh, I'll do 41.
2: 41. We've got Taylor on. Taylor, an incredible sport, and we love her so much. And we're, you know, I am sorry about what happened. I'm happy that you're not, you know, super mad or anything. And 800-409-9393, you could call in and say hi to Taylor. We called her yesterday. We thought Taylor was cheating on her boyfriend. We found out very quickly that you can't cheat on someone that you don't date.
1: Exactly.
2: He was stalking her. So here's the super cut of how many times he said, Taylor.
4: Taylor.
3: What the f***?
4: Taylor.

0: his record already.
1: Yeah.
2: All right. I don't know how much we want to say too, but yes, I will say that just because we're getting a lot of the people calling in. No, Kate, you're good. We are getting a lot. Yeah, there was a lot that was handled off the air. I mean, this happened, Taylor. We called you. I mean, God, it was like 3 or 4 weeks ago. So a lot has transpired in the last couple of weeks. Kate, how many times do you think you could say Taylor in 60 seconds?
0: I don't know. I would say probably 45, maybe, if that.
2: It's crazy. Kate, we love you so much. And Taylor,
1: I know. I'm like, you got to say it multiple times. You can't just say Taylor. Taylor.
3: Taylor.
1: My head is a lot.
3: Taylor.
4: Taylor.
5: What the f*** is happening right now?
3: Taylor. Taylor. Taylor. Taylor. Taylor. Please.
5: No, that is on
3: please.
5: Purpose.
3: Taylor. Taylor, Taylor, Taylor, Taylor, Taylor, Taylor, Taylor, Taylor, Taylor. No, no, no, no, no, no, no, no, no, no, no, please, Taylor, Taylor, Taylor.
1: Jesus. You're just like stressing me out. That's going to haunt my nightmares.
6: I know. I'm going to have dreams. Taylor, Taylor, Taylor.
0: Set it as your ringtone.
2: Taylor, we love you. I hope that, you know, we can continue our relationship and you keep calling in and, you know, if you need anything at all from us, it's funny. I just feel like I'm saying a bunch of stuff that we said to you off the air, but if you need anything, we love you. And, any last words before, we let you go?
0: I guess I just like in the light of everything that's happening, like, in the world and in the country right now, like, it just means a lot that you guys like validated my experience and didn't make me feel like, oh, come on, like, he's just a nice guy. Like, you, like, thank you so much for hearing me out and supporting me, even though that was a really crazy situation.
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0: Monday through Friday, you can hear them live. 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
2: Ashley has the best ability to find some of the craziest news stories, not just throughout Florida, but throughout the entire country. And this one was absolutely wild. It's Judd from the Joe Show. It's the In Case You Missed It Show on Tampa Bay's number one and only hit music channel. All of my favorite segments from this week you're going to hear this morning. And

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1: Hi, we're live on 93.3 FLZ, and this has been one of the more interesting criminal stories I have ever seen. Krista Pike. Do we know the name?
2: Is
0: yes.
2: this the woman who has been arrested 40 some plus times and then killed somebody in a car accident?
1: This is a woman who has been on death row since 1990s.
0: I want to say it was like 1995.
1: Krista Pike bludgeoned a woman.
0: Mm-hmm. Tortured death. Her too.
1: Tortured, bludgeoned, hammer. Not great. Very, very, very, very, very, very vile thing that she did. She's been on death row in Tennessee. We believe in the death row?
0: Yes, we do.
2: For certain people, yes.
1: Yeah.
2: Yeah.
0: Mm-hmm.
1: So she finally had her moment. They've been offing a lot of criminals this year.
0: Yeah.
2: Oh, yeah.
1: It's a record-breaking year of them taking out all these people. And she was one of the people on the list, but Tennessee couldn't pull it off. So they go to kill her, and here's the update. She had two lethal injections. Mm-hmm. So they did it by lethal injection, but not so lethal injection for her.
3: Mr. Farrell, your team said in a
1: court... her attorney.
3: Court filing that Ms. Pike is in the hospital on a ventilator. What's her condition this morning?
4: It remains the same. She's still in the hospital on a ventilator, critically ill. We don't really know the prognosis yet and may not know for several days.
3: Was she ever conscious after this? Has she been able to say anything?
4: Not that I am aware of, no.
3: On Thursday night, the hospital staff was trying to clear the two doses of pentobarbital from her body. Were they able to?
4: No, that's still the ongoing process right now.
3: Have the doctors been able to explain at all how she survived these two attempts at execution?
4: They haven't, and I need to emphasize that we are not getting, we're not consulting directly with the doctors. She has a medical.
1: She gets to go now?
2: What do you mean, does she get to go?
0: Yeah, the two times. Alive? I'm like, come on, bro. Well, clearly, it ain't my time.
1: Yeah,
0: Final destination.
1: They tried twice. They gave her the lethal injections. They did everything that they said they had to do. She survived it. If you survive that, they should let you out, right?
5: Is it like double jeopardy?
0: Yeah.
5: Double lethal injections? It doesn't work?
1: It doesn't work. You're free to go. It's like you served, everyone's got to serve their time. She served her time.
0: They tried to put her down. It just didn't
1: happen.
0: Twice. Yeah, twice. So my question is, this sounds really harsh, but like, why are they trying to save her life now if they were just trying to end it previously?
6: You know what?
0: Yeah, like at this point, just let her lay there.
6: Yeah.
2: What year did she commit?
0: I'm not saying
2: crime?
0: Like roll
1: that's
0: her out
1: to
0: an alley.
1: Yeah, I didn't even think about that.
0: Just let it just let the let it marinate.
6: Yeah.
0: Let nature take its course.
1: Yeah.
0: See what happens.
1: That's a good point. Yeah, why would they put her on life support?
6: I have no idea.
1: They didn't even want to support the life.
0: You're right. Okay, let me think.
2: Can I ask what year she committed the crime, Joe?
1: In the 90s.
2: Okay, so in Tennessee, because this is the state that it happened.
1: Wait a second, hold on. Did you just ask when but you have Google pulled up on your computer?
2: Well, no, I didn't know.
1: Wait, were you only able to...
2: I didn't have it.
1: Ask Jeeves, you can only ask it one thing every 24 hours?
2: I said, so I asked the question.
1: Now?
2: For the execution method, if your crime was committed before January 1, 1999... you get to choose your method of choice for execution. So she could have gotten an electric chair. She could have gone to a firing squad.
0: Why do you keep bringing... I don't think they do a firing squad anymore.
2: It says before... If you were...
1: You'll die, though.
0: What do you mean firing
1: Maybe
0: squad?
1: They need to bring it back. They
2: that
1: need
2: means
1: to get
2: they
1: rid
2: have
1: of
2: like
1: lethal
2: eight
1: injection.
2: People like have a gun and just point
0: really?
2: It at you.
0: Really? Yeah. That was a thing?
2: Yeah, yeah, I think that's how
0: oh
2: Ted Bundy...
0: Oh, my God. That's so harsh.
2: There was a serial killer who died by firing squad.
0: How many? It's about eight people? You just like this?
2: Yeah, it's like...
0: Yeah.
6: Wacky, wild.
0: Yeah, so they just stay you up in a room and just let it rip? Like,
1: they have lethal injection... They have electrocution.
0: Mm-hmm.
1: We're talking about this because of the woman in Tennessee, the criminal, the killer, on death row for like 30 years. They finally, you know, have the big day where they're about to take her out, and they do two lethal injections. She survived them both. They've never seen this before. Insane. Lethal injections is one of them. Electrocution. There's lethal gas. There's nitrogen hypoxia.
2: I'm guessing that's when they suffocate you.
0: Oh, Jesus.
2: Yeah, pretty much.
1: It's a sealed mask, and then they take the oxygen right okay. out. That's terrifying.
0: Oh, God.
1: Jed's favorite. This is an alternative method in a small number of states. Firing squad.
0: Wow.
1: And they discharge firearms simultaneously, so it's multiple, and they target the torso.
0: Okay.
2: Okay.
5: Why not the brain? Just like, you know, what is it? Walking Dead.
0: Yeah, taking out a zombie.
5: Yeah.
1: The last one is hanging, which is a standard method.
2: Okay. Yeah, the most recent firing squad death was November 14th of 2025.
0: That
2: was
0: 2025?
2: Yeah, it was.
0: Where was that?
2: By the name of Stephen Bryant, and it was November of 2025, wow. after being convicted of three murders in 2004.
0: What state did that happen in?
2: Let me see.
0: It's like Texas? Does the family South get to Carolina. Choose, or do you like get options? Who gets the options of like choosing what I want? Like lethal injection, the firing the squad?
2: He chose to do it.
0: Oh, okay. So the criminal gets to choose how they go out.
2: He opted for doing the firing squad instead of a lethal injection or the electric chair.
5: Wow. He was like, I'm going out with a bang.
0: Literally.
1: He wrote, catch me if you can, on a wall in the victim's blood.
2: Ew.
5: Oh, they caught him.
0: Good God.
1: That was
5: he definitely writing things like that on the wall. He definitely gives the vibes of I want to be shot up.
1: Yeah. He did it in 2004.
0: Wow.
1: And he looks scary.
5: Let me see him. Oh, he looks really scary. No. Oh, yeah. They got to shoot him up. Mm-hmm. Yeah. Mm-mm. Absolutely not. The firing squad. I want to be on the firing squad.
1: I don't know if I'd want to go to any of them.
5: I would.
1: Unless they killed someone.
5: I would want to sit there and watch someone take their last breath, especially if they were a criminal.

0: right back. 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

0: Liz, he hung up. 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Do you know who Catherine is?
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0: Liz, it was lipstick on a coffee cup?
1: Yeah.
0: I've got a couple of questions, but we'll call him in just a couple of seconds. I'll make this super fast. Liz, Daniel a while back asked to go on a break.
1: Yeah, he did.
0: You didn't want to, and these are just the notes I have. You didn't want to because you guys live with each other and you just thought it would be way too complicated?
1: I mean, yeah. I mean, yes. I mean, that would really make life weird to be, you know, living with somebody that you love and you're supposed to just,
0: 100%. What's the sex life been since then? What has it been like?
1: I'm kind of embarrassed to admit it, but pretty non-existent.
0: I wouldn't be embarrassed. I mean, it's a question that we ask, you know, every single time we make these calls, and your answer is, you know, it's unfortunately pretty common. You find this coffee cup, and we'll make this call, like I said, in a couple of seconds. Let's just really quickly wrap on this. So you go to throw something away. You notice a coffee cup. It had lipstick on that cup. You brought it up to him?
1: I did, yeah.
0: When he was like, go ahead and show it to me. I don't know what you're talking about. You went back. The trash was taken out.
1: Yep.
0: Okay, so cup was gone.
1: And then he made me feel like I was crazy, which, yeah.
0: Do you know if he is cheating on you? Any, like, particular women that you would think that he is hooking up with?
1: Not really.
0: No?
1: Not really.
0: Okay. Let's just rip this Band-Aid off. Liz, I'm going to ask that you mute your phone. Do not unmute your phone until I tell you to do so, okay? You might hear him send flowers to another woman. Don't unmute your phone until we get all the information out, okay?
1: Okay.
0: All right. Go ahead and mute your phone. Ashley, do you have everything?
4: All right.
0: I do. All right.
1: Okay, I'm muting it right now.
0: Okay, go ahead. All right, we have called Daniel. Let's see if he picks up, and we're hoping he sends flowers to Liz.
5: Hello?
4: Hi, am I speaking with Daniel?
5: Who's this?
4: Hi, Daniel. This is Daniel, right?
5: Yeah, who's this?
4: My name is Kayla. I'm actually calling from Beautiful Blossoms. We are a new flower store here in St. Pete, just trying to get our name out there. So if you had a moment for just a two-question survey, I would love to offer you a dozen long-stem red roses for free. Can you help us out?
5: Be real quick. I put myself on that do not call registry. I don't know why.
4: I understand.
5: I get calls like this.
4: I understand. We are actually going to help you out because we're giving free flowers. So it's not a scam. I won't need any credit card information. I just need you to answer two survey questions. Can you help us out? Be real quick.
5: Yeah, okay.
4: I do need to let you know this call is being recorded for quality and training purposes. Are you okay with that?
5: Yeah, sure.
4: Okay. Have you purchased flowers in the last 6 months?
5: I have not.
4: Do you plan on purchasing flowers in the next 6 months?
5: Honestly, haven't given much thought.
4: Yes, no. So,
5: No.
4: Okay. Now, those are the two survey questions I had for you. I do need a first and last name of who you want to send these roses to.
5: So I can send them to anybody?
4: Yeah. Just a first and last name of who you want to send them to.
5: Okay, Catherine.
4: Catherine. Okay, and with these roses, we do include a note so Catherine knows these are coming from you. What would you like that note to say?
5: Catherine, something to brighten your day. And that she gets roses. That's nothing else to it.
4: That's it. Just law. A dozen long stem red roses for free. Thank you. I have everything on my end. Wait one second. I'm going to actually transfer you over to shipping and handling, and they will gather the rest of your information. Thank you so much for helping us out, Daniel.
5: Thank you so much.
0: Hi, is this Daniel?
5: Yeah.
0: Hi, Daniel. Daniel, thank you so much for completing the survey. I'm going to make this super, super quick for you so you can move on with your day. Confirmation on the name, that's a Catherine.
5: Correct.
0: Okay, beautiful. And you said that this is I guess you didn't say it. These are romantic flowers. Did they tell you that?
5: Long stem dozen rose, I think was implied, but they didn't.
0: All right, I just want to make sure we've made mistakes in the past sending this to like family members and whatnot. Is this a girlfriend?
5: Yes.
0: Yes. Okay. All right. A girlfriend. And does Liz know that you have a girlfriend?
5: I knew it. I just knew it.
0: All right. Well, then if you know it, Daniel, my name is Joe. You are, he hung up. Liz?
1: Yeah, I'm here.
0: Liz, he hung up. We're going to call him back real quick. Do you know who Catherine is?
1: Yeah. But I'm really confused because that's his cousin.
0: His what?
1: His cousin?
3: Get on the Joe Show now. 800-409-9393.
0: All right. Obviously, that is a big, big, big moment. I do have to be honest with you. There was a lot that is about to happen. A lot that is about to happen. We got him back on the phone. And a lot went down after that. You will hear the whole thing next Tuesday.

0: Guys, he hung up. We're going to call him back real quick. Do you know who Catherine is?
1: Yeah. But I'm really confused because that's his cousin.
0: Yeah. So we've got the whole thing that will play at 7:30. 7:30 on Tuesday morning. And Sierra's not happy about that. Sierra, go ahead. Go off.
2: Okay, first of all, I'm a first-time caller. Hi. I am not happy with y'all on my first-time call. I have to wait until next Tuesday.
0: I know, next Tuesday. And Sierra, let me tell you something. You think you know what it's about to happen. I promise you. Yeah. That's my response, actually, until Tuesday.
2: Oh, my. I cannot deal with this. I'm excited, but I'm also a little scared now that you said that.
0: You don't have to call that person. Hold on. Sierra, I thought you were mad at me. What did that texter say? Go ahead and read it.
3: Y'all can suck a fart, not going to lie, talking about some next Tuesday.
4: All right. Well,
2: oh, my God.
4: Suck a fart.
2: That's how I felt, but... I didn't want to say that on air.
0: It's all right. Someone else did. Well, listen, Sierra, and I appreciate you listening.
3: Yes.
0: And when I tell you, it is worth the wait. Okay. So, you know.
2: Okay, I'll trust you.
0: I promise you. And here's the deal. If it sucks, you can call. You can call back in, and you know. Tell me to do that again.
2: All right, I will.
0: All right, we love you, Sierra. Dez.
5: First time listener also. My girlfriend loves you guys. Her name is Lily. She told me to listen to you. And same beef. What do you mean I have to wait till next Tuesday to find out what happened?
0: Listen, Dez, it's going to be nuts. Is this like your first time ever listening to the show today?
5: Yes. 100%.
0: Wow. All right. This is a good one. Yeah, you go, hey, you told me to listen to the show, and now they're talking about kissing cousins. Look at that. Yeah, so it's going to be on Tuesday. At least I get you for two more days. Well, one more day. I don't know if I'm going to lose you tomorrow and Monday. But, Dez, you know, what are your thoughts, though? Knowing what you know right now, obviously, we don't have everything for you just yet. We have not played it yet. I'm going to tell you right now, I think that this is going to take more twists and turns that are very unexpected. But what do you think?
5: Buying flowers for your cousin is one thing, but her also being your girlfriend is absolutely insane.
3: Oh, yeah.
0: Mm-hmm. Yeah. Is there any way you think that he could get out of this? Because he's going to try.
5: Oh, I mean, people like that usually try, but there's no way he's getting out of that.
0: Yeah, no. Dez, one more time, say hi to your, it's your girlfriend, you said?
5: Her name is Lily. She works for Zoo Tampa. Hey, babe.
0: Love that. Dez, thank you so much for joining the show, and I hope that you continue to give us a shot, and, you know, you're like your girlfriend and start listening to us every day.
5: Well, I will. Take care, guys.
0: All right. Thank you, man. Appreciate you. Val, go ahead.
6: Hi there, first time caller as well. Yeah! Not a first time caller.
3: You got a hot today, Joe. Only first time caller.

0: actually on something completely different, but my fiance is going to have a field day with this. So yeah. I'm calling because I had the same, I guess the same finding out, but unfortunately it was my sister and my cousin, and it got 10 times worse. I imagine next Tuesday is going to be awful. When I went to tell my mom about it, because my sister confided in me that she had been sleeping with our older cousin, my mom was feeling herself a little bit on Christmas Day of all days and confided in me that she had also slept with him more than once.
1: What?
2: This got to be a hot cousin. What do he look like?
0: Yeah. What? That's no, he's not. That's not it's 10 times worse.
2: Family members are sleeping with the cousin.
3: That's what you want to know?
2: Yeah, because, I mean, why?
3: That's disgusting.
0: Okay, so
3: Val, don't answer that. Val, that's disgusting. But I do have one question for you. How hot was that cousin?
0: Listen, not that hot. I'm telling you, pierced and tattooed, okay, but I really don't think that he's hot at all. And I would never in a million years.
2: Yeah. And also, a cousin.
4: Wow.
3: So your mom and your sister hooked up with him.
2: He's got to be hot.
0: He is my mom's first cousin. My mom's first cousin. Okay, so he's pierced in explicit areas, so maybe that has something to do with it.
2: Oh, God.
3: And did you know
0: he's
3: that?
0: He's my mom's first cousin.
3: Yeah.
0: I know that from my mom just learning about piercings. My mom's covered from head to toe in tattoos, so it's a topic of conversation. Mm-hmm. And it was just a topic of conversation when I was younger, but honestly, I never thought anything of it. I didn't even think that she knew because of, you know, that there was even a reason that she might have known that had to deal with baking cookies. But I guess.
3: Do any of your brothers or sisters ribbit?
0: No.
2: Anyone have a tail?
3: Yeah.
0: No, unfortunately, no tails either. That's kind of be cool.
3: Wow. All right, Val.
2: I still want to see that.
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0: Monday through Friday, you can hear them live. 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

0: appeared the same.
1: We've all watched at least one of them. Growing up as kids, is there anything better than being able to watch like TV and Cartoon Network, Nickelodeon, Disney? Remember the Disney movies and the VHS tapes? Remember the Nickelodeon ones and the orange cassette tapes? Life was good. And I believe that those movies shape who you are. And I want to know, 800-409-9393, I was thinking about this, and Jed and I were talking about these movies. What lessons did you learn from the movies that you watched? 800-409-9393, you could text in at 97720. And I want to know, too, if it's messed up stuff. Because when we talked about it, Jed, I thought about Katie. Because I'm going, well, because Katie, like, when we did the Scream stream, it's very fun to watch. It's all on YouTube. It's very fun to watch it because no matter how scared she would get, every single time she would giggle at the end of it. And I'm telling you, I like that giggle, but it was more, there was more, I don't know. It was
2: more menacing.
1: There was more, but it wasn't even menacing. It was like joy. You have like absolute joy over all of
2: this. I love being scared.
1: So I'm thinking like, what the hell did she watch as a kid that just turned her into, because for me, what the hell did I not watch or watch to where I am terrified of it all? All of that freaks me the hell out. So I'm curious. Maybe this goes nowhere. Maybe this is the dumbest thing we've ever done on the show. Maybe there's a good conversation to have with it. So there are movies. If you guys would just want to bring up your favorite childhood movies and then tell me what you think that you thought. Because I did a little writing yesterday as I started to think of my favorite movies. And I think I have the lesson from each one. Do you want to hear mine or do you have some off the top of your head?
3: So I have a list, but if you want to go ahead.
1: I can go quick fire if you guys want.
3: Yeah, rapid fire. Let's
1: What's the lesson from Toy Story, do you think? Because I'll give you what I think.
3: You got a friend in me.
2: Yeah, you got a friend in me. Don't throw away your toys. They're alive.
1: See, to me, it's you don't have to be the favorite to still matter.
2: Aww. Oh, that's sweet.
1: Yeah. And I think I think that applies to things that we go through today. But, you know, like Woody was the goat, the OG, and then Andy decided he liked space people. Which, cowboys are so much cooler. What is the Lion King, they say it in it? I just wrote down what they say in the movie.
2: Hakuna Matata?
3: What a wonderful phrase.
4: Circle of life?
1: No. What does Rafiki say to Simba?
3: Oh, is it the quote about him hitting his head? It's the past.
1: Remember you can't the past? Run from your past forever.
4: Okay, I like that.
1: If things have happened in your past that you don't necessarily like, you got to embrace it to be a more complete self.
3: Of course.
1: See what I'm doing right now?
4: Yeah, I like this.
2: You are cerebral with this. I like it.
3: You're like a Tony Robbins children's version.
1: And then there's some where it's obvious. Like Cars, is winning isn't everything.
3: That's true.
1: That's all Lightning McQueen wanted. All he wanted was to win. And then he found that there was so much more to life. Also, life is a highway.
2: Yes.
1: That was another thing.
3: You're going to ride it all night
1: long. He's got anything? And then I mean, I'm not messing around. I got a billion.
3: Okay, so this is, I don't know if you guys have ever seen the movie Howl's Moving Castle.
1: Never.
3: Okay. So the lesson that I learned from that is that love can change people and let them grow. If you've seen the movie, you know what I'm talking about. And then the other one is Spirited Away. And it says, never, don't let your fears keep you from trying. Is the other one that I kind of...
2: I love that.
3: I think everybody should watch those two movies and...
2: Never heard of... Are they cartoons?
3: They're animes.
2: Oh, okay.
3: But the English dubs, Ashley, are amazing and they're people that you recognize. Like Howl's Moving Castle has Christian Bale in it.
2: Okay.
3: And Ponyo, which you guys have heard me talk about because me and my girlfriend love that movie.
2: We know, Jed.
3: Frankie Jonas voices the main character, Sasuke, and then Noah Cyrus voices Ponyo. No, it's sick.
1: I was saying Sasuke. Oh, I was giving him a shout out.
3: Sasuke.
1: Do you guys have any?
4: I'm thinking like maybe Sandlot, Friendship.
1: Sure. No, I'm not quizzing you. I'm just saying, what did you learn from each movie? And what the hell did you watch that now has you get like genuinely, we would be told there were some things that they would tell us off camera to really freak us out. Like, for example, at one point when I was alone, I heard they were going to do something to my body part. really messed up. And then it mentally mind effed me.
2: Okay.
1: Katie the whole entire time is like genuinely screaming, and then she just like let out like a giggle.
2: I don't know why I like scary movies so much. I think it's because I first started watching them with my older sister, and she's like the coolest. So maybe that's why. But like a movie that I saw that sticks with me, and this movie just like haunted me, was Stand By Me. Did you ever see Stand By Me?
4: Yes, I've seen Stand By Me.
2: And I learned you never run away, because you'll be covered in leeches and you'll see some stuff on the side of a railroad track that you will not want to see. Have you seen Stand By Me?
1: No. Meanwhile, my runaway is Lion King. You can't run from...
4: Hey, great lessons in both movies.
1: Your past.
4: What else you got, Joe? I know you got something over there.
1: I literally have like a billion.
4: I bet.
1: My fiance is like, wow, you finally found something that you're into. What the hell are you doing right now? I said, well, I'm thinking about movies.
4: Trying to figure out what I've learned from them.
1: Well, how about I give you guys one of the movies that I liked, and then you tell me which one.
4: Okay.
1: Trek, I got Mulan, I got Lilo and Stitch.
2: Oh, Lilo and Stitch.
1: What do you think Lilo and Stitch is? It's obvious.
4: I've never seen it.
2: Aliens are fun?
1: Stitch says it. Oh, Ohana means family.
4: Aww.
1: And family means what? Jesus Ohana. Christ. You guys got to watch a damn Ohana. Movie. No, nobody gets left behind. Not all of them they say in the movie, though. Aladdin, what is it? And if anyone thinks I'm wrong, you can say that's not what the
4: it's
1: movie's
4: okay
1: meant to be.
4: It's okay to not have a lot of money. You'll still be happy.
1: No.
4: Oh.
1: But sure, that's true. Sometimes.
2: Bro, I don't know.
4: You find a lamp, rub it. Yes, yeah. You get three wishes.
1: No.
4: You got a genie.
1: Pretending to be someone will eventually catch up to you.
2: Wow, you were digging deep
1: into
2: this.
1: Damn right I was getting deep.
4: Wow. We love Emo Joe.
1: Right. Here's one from Tommy. Tommy's got a good one.
4: Okay.
1: Titanic. I learned that bad crap happens and it's okay. Your ancestors will make billions of dollars off of the movie. It's a good point.
4: I like that.
1: He brings up a good point. I've got Hercules.
4: Oh, Hercules.
1: You want Hercules? Jed says we got a bunch of callers. You want to get to the callers, Jed? Because I'm spitting game right now.
4: You
1: maybe
4: are.
1: I should stop.
4: I'm kind of jealous.
1: Game. I'm rolling. You want Hercules? Because Jed loves Hercules.
4: I do want Hercules.
1: I'll only do it if Jed can sing a little bit of the Hercules song, because I love when we're on road trips and he sings. Go ahead.
0: I can go the distance. I'll be there someday.
1: All right. That's me. Hold on. Why is it me? Why is it me getting
0: I'll
1: grinned?
0: Go wherever my worth my mind.
1: Katie,
0: I'll go most
1: this is
0: anywhere
1: Katie's
0: to find where I belong.
1: This is Katie's least favorite scary movie. Marissa, what did you learn from the Goonies?
5: From the Goonies, I learned that it's not, family is not blood. Family is relationships that you guys build. And, you know, people that have disabilities, they shouldn't be mistreated. They deserve to be loved as well.
1: And also, hey you guys, is a lot of fun to scream. Mm-hmm. I learned that as well.
5: I love that.
1: Hell yeah. How about this one? Come on. Beauty and the Beast. And yeah, that's right. I watched princess movies as a kid. Deal with it.
4: It doesn't matter what you look like, you deserve love.
2: Yes, beauty's on the inside.
1: Yeah.
5: It is. It's about what's on the inside.
1: Yes! How about Little Mermaid?
5: It doesn't matter if you have a voice, you can still be heard.
4: Ooh, oh, I like that. Mm-hmm.
1: Let me tell you why you're wrong. What I got from the movie is you have to be careful what you wish for and be more careful what you are willing to give up.
4: Ooh, okay.
5: That's a good one, too.
1: What you want.
5: I hear you.
1: That's pretty good, right? Because you get some beach, you thought you wanted beach. You realize, hey, sometimes
4: I feel like I'm in therapy right now.
1: You burn more calories when you swim. You don't have to worry about steps when you're swimming.
4: That's true.
1: That's what I got from that. We love you, Marissa. Hey, Haley, what did you learn from the Rocky movies? Steroids are okay if it makes you look cool. Good morning.
6: I think it taught you to never give up no matter what adversities you guys may face.
1: That's pretty good.
4: All right.
1: Like pretty damn good. Go ahead,
6: Jen. I have
1: a
6: Shrek one.
1: Oh, you have a Shrek one? Funny you say that because I've got a Shrek one as well. What do you have?
6: So Shrek is my absolute favorite, but to me, it taught me that it doesn't matter what somebody looks on the outside. It's what the inside is, whether it's a friend or a significant other.
3: Oh, I got to get out of my swamp to stay off my property out of that one.
1: That's exact, Haley, pretty much exactly verbatim what I wrote. I wrote down, you stop judging people by how they look.
6: So, that's look valid.
2: I like that.
1: Oh, wait.
6: Have a good day, guys.
1: Have a good day. I realize I never told you what Hercules means. We just listened to you sing.
2: Yeah, we didn't. Here, let's hear it.
3: Yeah, what does it mean?
1: Tell me what you guys think.
3: Okay.
1: Being a hero is about what's in your heart, not how strong you are.
3: That's a, that's a I like great
2: that.
3: One.
2: That might be my favorite one.
3: That's one of the most
1: Katie
3: underrated
1: Katie does
3: Disney
1: not like
3: movies.
1: That one.
2: It's all right.
1: Do you not like Hercules?
2: No, it's fine.
1: Okay, that's crazy, because Hercules is literally, like, top three movies of all time.
2: It is not.
4: In your opinion,
3: Disney film?
1: It completely is. As far as Disney films go,
2: it's not.
1: You could argue that it's number one if Toy Story didn't exist.
2: It's not even in my top five.
3: Michael Bolton sang on that
1: song. Toy Story, Lion King, Hercules.
2: No, it's not. Wow. No, you forgot all the princess movies.
4: That's an opinion.
2: Yeah.
1: No, that's a correct opinion.
2: It's probably not even in my top 10.
4: Not even in the top 20.
3: My way, I can go the distance.
1: What song can you guys sing? Nothing.

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14: 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And then I had to go back and face the reality. 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

on to prison, but I think he did the right thing. Ashley and Joe both disagreed with me on this one, and that is okay. It's Jed from The Joe Show, the In Case You Missed It show on Tampa Bay's number one and only hit music channel, 93.3 FLZ. What exactly did this guy do that could have landed him in jail, but he did the right thing? That's coming up next.

0: We're live on 93.3 FLZ. It is the Joe Show, and here is some news that Ashley sent me. Man finds over $128,000 that was just sitting on top of an ATM. It's right on top.
1: It's chilling.
0: $128,000. We walked through the Hard Rock yesterday. We've got some big things coming up with them. Think Scream Stream. Think Dream Stream. You know, the 24-hour live watchable moments. Mm-hmm. Over 200,000 views on the Scream Stream. And still counting. I'm willing to bet by the end of the week it's up to 500. And that's not the point, but just get ready. When we walked through, I saw one of the jackpots on the... what's it called?
2: Slot machines.
0: You know, Wendy loves those.
1: Yes, she does.
0: It was $50,000. Immediately I saw that and I went, oh my God, if I won $50,000, that would completely change my life. Think about that. Doubled. More than double. $128,000 on top of the ATM. And what did the guy do? He turned it in. So my question is, if you found that cash on top of the ATM, what do you do with it?
2: I'm returning it because I don't want any bad karma, and they could easily say that you stole it.
1: Yep. I would do the same thing.
3: It's not bad karma.
2: Yes, it is.
1: It is a blessing that you were there. God put you in that situation because he's like, yo, I know you need this money, and I'm going to give it to you. I'm taking it.
3: Well, it's like drug money, though.
1: And it's marked. Care. Katie, you probably have drug money in your pocket. You don't even know.
0: They say most dollars have like cocaine on them.
2: Yeah, we're in traces Florida. Of cocaine.
1: Oh yeah, we partied in Ybor. Yeah, a lot of drug money.
0: A 37-year-old Louisville man went to Bank of America ATM on August 3rd and was shocked to discover $128,000 in cash sitting on top of the machine, according to NBC affiliate KXAS. The money was packed inside of a bag alongside a smaller bag containing 19 checks. The bag was just sitting there, says the police chief.
1: Boy, call the cops.
0: It looks like it was left there by accident.
1: Well, that's a silly accident.
3: Right, so you deserve to keep the money. Somebody made a crazy... That was a terrible accident.
0: Could you imagine going home and being like, oh, shoot, the bag!
3: Yeah, right.
0: I left the bag! Where did I leave the bag?
1: And then I'm going home with the bag. Oh, babe, I found a bag of cash.
0: To find that kind of money or the amount of money is certainly rare. Yeah, no, duh. This police chief, by the way, his name is Police Chief Brooke. He's more like Police Chief Obvious. And then to not find it connected to any criminal activity. That was the thing. The cash was not connected to any criminal activity at all. Police determined that the money belonged to Bank of America. It did belong to them. It was accidentally left behind by one of the workers who were servicing the ATM.
1: Well, that's on them. The bank can find the money and get it back.
0: There's a lot of good people out there that really want to do good. There's more people than just this one person.
1: Did he get a reward for turning in the money?
3: Thinking the same thing.
1: After we said $128,000, did he at least get $10,000 for returning it? Because if you don't get a reward after returning that kind of money, if I find something like that again, I'm never returning it.
0: It is interesting. It did happen in August. This was reported on, though. The news article was published three days ago. Mm-hmm. So I don't know what has happened since then. Let's see if ChatGPT knows.
1: You definitely deserve some type of reward after turning that kind of money in.
3: I would agree.
1: You save that person's job.
0: Chijibit.
1: But I mean, does that person get fired?
0: Update on this. Did the man who found it get money? As that's loading. Christian, what would you do if you found that money?
4: I would really, really, really have to think about it long and hard because every part of me would want to take the money. But then I know that there's like little cameras at the ATM things.
3: Right.
4: So I just feel like if I took it and, you know, I don't know, say for a couple of weeks or so I got away with it, eventually somehow I would get caught and then it would just be even worse.
1: Is it really stealing if it's just sitting on the ground?
4: that's a lot of money to just be like, hey, I found $128,000.
5: And you do have to report it for taxes. I remember we looked up that law. Like here in Florida, you have to claim
1: what?
5: It.
1: Mm-hmm. Even if I found it.
5: Even if you find it. Even if it's a hidden treasure.
0: All right. I do have the answer on what happened.
5: Okay.
1: Am I going to be mad?
0: He will be receiving. Okay. But we're real quick, before I say that, I want to know. $128,000 is what he found. How much of a reward do you think that he got? How much do you think? Like, he turns this in. So the question was, what would you do with it?
5: Right.
0: I think we've all figured out who would keep it and who wouldn't. I don't know if I gave my opinion. I would keep it. I would have to keep it until they say something.
2: Well, you
0: got so much on the way in life, 100%. I could give me money for a house. Uh-huh. Katie, don't block your blessing. Keep it. Jed, don't block your blessing.
5: Keep it. To go to jail.
0: Keep it. You guys are crazy. But, okay, this guy decides to return it.
5: Okay.
0: Bank of America, the police, all these people. What did he get in return? What do you feel like would be fair?
5: I think $10,000.
0: $50K, Christian?
5: Oh, I was going to say like $1,000.
0: Yeah. It's from a bank, by the way, too. One of the biggest banks in the world. Sure. So,
1: but they agree. Banks are greedy, so I'm going to say $10K.
0: $128,000 is absolutely nothing to them. You think that $10K?
5: Yep.
0: You think how much?
5: $1,000.
0: You think $1,000? Jed, did you look it up? Do you know what happens, or are you willing to make a guess?
2: I think he probably got like 1%, so $1,200.
0: $1,200?
1: Oh, I'm going to be so
2: $1,200.
0: Christian, what do you think?
4: Well, my number's high, but I think $50K.
0: $50K? Okay. All right. Ayo, my man, call back in. Ayo, my man, call back in. I saw that Ayo, my man, called back in. Christian keeps listening because this is interesting. Joseph, you work in the ATM field. You say if you take that money, the bag does have a tracking device on it.
6: Yes, it does.
5: Well, then you open it up and take
6: for the guy that left the

0: or not would you, do you think that, one more time, this is a real story. This guy finds $128,000 in a bag. It was on top of an ATM at Bank of America. The man decided to be a good Samaritan. He did return the cash. He called the police, gave it to them. It turned out to be the Bank of America's money. It was a guy who was taking money out of the ATM. He ended up leaving the bag on top of the ATM. The man once again returns the money. Jules, do you think he got a reward?
1: Absolutely not.
0: $0.
1: Nope. He ain't get nothing. But that's what he said. You know something? Only people that have money like that find money. Because if he was as broke as I am, he'd have kept it. I almost cursed. That's how irritated I am by hearing it. I was about to drop an S-bomb. Like, nothing like that happens to me. Nothing.
0: How much did you guess, you know, Ashley?
2: I guessed $10,000. $1,000.
3: $1,200, so like
1: $500. $500.
0: The man found $128,000. Actually, it was $128,514. He returned the money. The man received $0 and potentially got a certificate from the police honoring him.
1: There you go.
2: You see what happened? Yeah.
1: You know? Listen, it's what happened.
2: Mm-hmm.
1: Man. When you find, quick instructions. When you find money like that, right? You hold on to it until they catch you. And no. When they call you, you hold on to it until they catch you. Like you said, Jed, they got cameras everywhere, right?
4: Yeah, don't do that. Have you ever seen No Country for Old Men?
2: No.
4: I don't want some guy chasing me around with a gun. Okay? That's what I don't want. Even if the police weren't going to catch me, you still have some bandit on the run trying to get his cash back. Absolutely not.
1: And then you tell him, hey, you be like, here's your money back, but you keep like 40 of it. And be like, that's all that was in there.
4: And then I die in a hotel room.
0: Yeah. Agreed.
2: Yeah,
0: agreed.
2: I can make about $50,000.
0: You got to at least skim off the top a little bit.
1: I'm skimming. You know? Oh, God, I'm listening to my stuff on the radio. Sorry, bye.
0: I love it. $0.
4: Ashley needs
2: some. Oh, poor guy.
5: So mad.

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2: I'd say in 1 week, I don't know, Jed, 35 to 50 submissions for War of the Roses. And if you are listening right now and we have not gotten back to you, we will. And I'm sorry that it's taken so long. With the submission, you do have to tell us a little bit why you believe your significant other is cheating. This one is different because we still can't figure out what the reason is. But, and I mean for like the last 7-8 months, Jed, we've been hit up by Joel, and we cannot figure out exactly why. And Joel, can you hear me?
3: Yeah.
2: Okay, so Joel, you submit maybe, I don't know, you tell me, you think you submit at least 5 times a week?
3: Yeah, that sounds about right.
2: I know that you and Jed have had a couple of conversations. He can't even figure out why. So I guess my question is, and we're going to give Taylor a call. What is the reason why you are here? Why do you think she's cheating on you?
3: Just now.
2: Okay. And have you brought that up to her?
3: I just know.
2: But like, have you said to her, hey, you know, I fear that maybe you're cheating on me, like what's going on?
3: I don't need to, I just know. It's a feeling.
2: Okay. Is there any other thing? Like, is your guys' sex life different?
3: No, I just know. She's doing it. She's cheating.
2: Okay. Anything else that you want to add before we call her?
3: I just need to know. I need to find out.
2: All right. Well, then if that's the case, Joel, I'm going to ask that you mute your phone. And please stay on mute until I tell you to unmute. And you may hear Taylor send whiskey to someone else. Do not unmute then, because we're going to get more information out. We're going to get as much information out as possible. And listen, we're hoping that you are wrong. We're hoping that she's not cheating on you. But just please right now, mute your phone, okay?
3: Mm-hmm.
2: Okay, go ahead and mute that phone. All right. Jed has given me that thumbs up, so we have called Taylor. And hopefully she sends some whiskey to her boyfriend.
4: Hello.
5: Hi, is this Taylor?
4: Hey, yeah.
5: Hi, Taylor. My name is Kayla. I'm actually calling from the Tampa Bay Whiskey Company. And if you had a moment for just a 2-question survey, I would love to offer you a free bottle of whiskey. Can you help us out?
4: Wait, what?
5: We're just a new whiskey company trying to get our name out there. And, you know, just a 2-question survey, you can have a free bottle of whiskey. You can send it to whomever you want.
4: Oh, I don't actually drink whiskey, so maybe I'm not the best
5: you
4: person
5: what?
4: To...
5: You can actually ship this to whoever does drink whiskey. I just need 2 questions to be answered. Can you help us out? And I won't need any credit card information. It'll be real quick.
4: Real quick. Sure.
5: Okay, I do need to let you know this call is being recorded for quality and training purposes. Are you okay with that?
4: Yeah, that's fine.
5: Perfect. Have you purchased whiskey in the last 6 months?
4: No.
5: Do you plan on purchasing whiskey in the next 6 months?
4: No, definitely not.
5: All right. Now, I do need a first and last name of who you want to ship this bottle to.
4: I don't know. I can't even think of anyone that would even want it. So, I think I'm going to pass.
5: Are you sure? I mean, there's a boyfriend in your life. Some male in your life probably drinks whiskey. A boyfriend, a guy that you're just dating,
4: no,
5: getting to know.
4: I'm not dating anyone. There's really no one I'm thinking of right
5: Maybe
4: now.
5: Maybe someone from the past that you want to send it to that you're thinking of?
4: Definitely not.
5: Or some guy that you just want to make smile today.
2: Can I, I'm going to hop in real quick. Taylor?
4: Hello, yeah?
2: Taylor, hi, sorry to jump in. This is going to be really, really weird, so please do not hang up. Taylor, you do not have a boyfriend?
4: No.
2: Okay. So, Taylor, this is going to be a little bit weird, but my name is Joe. You were actually talking to a woman by the name of Ashley. We do a radio show called The Joe Show. And we do a segment where if people are concerned about their significant others cheating, they call us and then we'll call them.
4: Okay.
2: And Joel believes that he's dating. Do you know Joel?
4: Joel, yeah, yes, I kind of do. Why?
2: What do you mean, so, kind of?
4: Yeah, oh my God, yeah, we're not dating. I met him, like, when I was out, and, like, we were kind of talking. I gave him my number, but no, we're not dating. He was actually like spamming my phone and messaging me like so much. He's like blocked on everything. I've never like hung out with him.
3: No. Taylor.
4: What the f, dude? What the hell is happening right now?
3: Taylor. I wanna talk.
4: Bro,
2: but wait, hold really on, Joel. We had a connection. You guys aren't dating?
3: Taylor. No,
4: what
3: we're
4: the
3: not.
4: What's going on right now?
3: Taylor, I really felt we had a connection and I really wanted to talk to you and I can't get a hold of you. So please.
4: No, that is on purpose. That is on purpose.
3: Taylor.
4: Dude, this is a joke, right? Like, are we actually joking right
3: Taylor,
4: now?
3: Taylor, give me a chance. I'm a good guy.
2: Yeah, but hold on, Joel, you've been hitting us up for months saying that your girlfriend's cheating on you.
4: What the f***?
3: Taylor, it sounds bad.
4: Oh my God, say my name again. He said my name like 100 times. Like, what is going on right now, bro?
3: I think you and I have a connection, and I think we need to sit down.
2: Yeah, but hold
3: and talk.
2: On, Joel. Have you been lying to us?
4: Bro, you called a radio station and staged this whole thing about like a fucking like whiskey company, and said I'm cheating.
3: No.
2: Yeah. That's totally what you did.
4: So then what happened? Because that's exactly what happened.
5: You're lying to all of us.
3: I just need some time to talk. I mean, I can't get a hold of you. You blocked me on everything, and I just
4: you guys?
2: Yeah. Here, Joel. I gotta hang up on you.
5: Yeah, for safety.
3: No. Please, Taylor. Just unblock me.
4: Taylor. That is so fucking annoying, dude. Oh my God.
2: Taylor, I just took him off. I
4: okay.
2: Genuinely am so sorry about what just happened. Can I put you on hold? You and I are going to talk off the air, and I'm going to resolve this, okay?
4: Yeah, okay.
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1: The music you're about to hear is going to make me very angry and a little horny, which actually infuriates me. And so I would like to complain in advance. Thank you.
0: Here you go, Karen. More hits to excite, disturb, and titillate you.
1: You're disgusting.
0: Thank you.
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0: righty then. A moment heard around Tampa Bay. We get a lot of submissions every single week for War of the Roses. If you've ever been concerned that your significant other is cheating on you, you can email us. Now, we receive a lot a week, and one name kept popping up multiple times a week for months. But he never had a good enough reason as to why he thought his significant other was cheating. Because you submit your name, you submit their name, and then you submit, you know, a couple sentences as to why. We'll read through those and say, okay, this is interesting. All right. This one never had it, but it caught our attention because we kept seeing this guy's name. So finally, we're like, all right, this guy's clearly freaking out. We got to help him out. Boom. We call a woman by the name of Taylor. And what we found out was shocking. She was not cheating because you can't cheat on someone that you don't know.
1: That's right.
0: She met him once, gave him her number. He went wild after that, hitting her up to the point where she had to block him. He used us. He used us so that he could get on the phone with her. And now we've got Taylor back on. Taylor. How you feeling?
2: Good morning.
3: I just hearing you talk about it again is so funny to me. I feel great. I feel like a weight was lifted. Honestly, it was like scary and kind of upsetting at first when I realized, like, you know, he was the person that was calling you guys. Because, you know, I thought I had blocked him on everything. I thought it was over, and then it, like, clearly wasn't. But I, like, thought about it since it happened, and I feel, like, just so validated, and, like, I really just feel, like, very justified in, like, how I had been feeling, like, kind of afraid of him and, like, weirded out by him and, like, yeah, I just feel like he was exposed.
0: Yeah. If anyone wants to talk to Taylor, by the way, because a lot of people, you know, wanted to say something to you, 800-409-9393. You're completely, allowed to call in and say hi to Taylor. I do have two different highlight reels or lowlight reels of this. If anyone missed the moment. Yesterday, here's a little bit of what happened, and to catch you up to this moment, we're getting hit up a lot by this guy. We finally, you know, go, okay, we're gonna help him out. We find out that, you know, he really doesn't have a real reason why he thinks that his girlfriend's cheating on him. We call who we thought was his girlfriend, and then Taylor informs us that she didn't have a boyfriend. Mm-hmm. She didn't have a husband. She didn't have anyone. And then that's when things get a little messy.
4: Taylor.
3: What the Taylor.
4: I want to talk. Taylor, I really felt we had a connection, and I really wanted to talk to you, and I can't get a hold of you. So please.
3: No, that is on purpose. That is on purpose.
4: Taylor. Taylor, give me a chance. I'm a good guy. Taylor, it's not, it doesn't, it sounds bad.
3: Oh my God, say my name again.
4: I think you and I have a connection, and I think we need to sit down.
0: Yeah, but hold on, Joel,
3: Hey,
0: Taylor, I have a question with all of this, something that we've never talked about on the air. Why did you continue to go with the call on, here's something for free? Because that's one thing I always wonder is people always pick up a call from an unknown number. I it's just crazy to me. Did you, were you just bored?
3: Well, no, I mean, the call was kind of earlier in the morning. So I assumed like it could be like a work thing. It could be because, you know, sometimes I have to answer calls like that too, so I just never know.
0: And we can keep we'll keep your job out of everything, because that was one thing that you brought up a lot, was like, please don't say my last name or anything. Did you tell your friends to listen?
3: Absolutely. Yeah. I was like, because they knew about him everything. And stuff. Yeah. Also, I answered the phone, and like when I answered, you know, you guys had set it up very well, like that, hey, we're a whiskey company or something mm-hmm. like that. So it's not like right away you were like, hey, this guy's on the phone. Like, if that were the case, I'd be like, oh my God, like, goodbye.
1: Bye, Felicia.
3: But yeah. So, I mean, at first I was sort of intrigued by everything and confused.
0: Yeah.
3: And then once I realized it was that was going on, honestly, I was down to like have you guys as witnesses be like, no, this is a freak. Yeah. Like, I need
0: Taylor. Yeah. Hey, Chantel.
3: Oh my God. Like, take a shot every time you say my name, you guys. Like,
0: Chantel?
2: Yeah.
0: Hi. What do you want to say to Taylor?
2: Hi, Queen. I'm so sorry. I was just going to say, like, I mean, I know Joe briefly mentioned it yesterday that, like, you know, like, we're doing what we should. I was just going to, like, say, honestly, Bestie, make sure that you have, like, the cops involved or, like, something, because I do have a friend mm-hmm. who was stalked by an ex, and, like, he, like, found out where she lived and, like, yeah, it was, I won't like get into details because it was pretty scary. Like she did make it out, but like he did find out where she lived and like went in her house and all the things. I'm not saying that's going to happen, but like just make sure that like you're being careful. Like, I don't know, take a self-defense class, Pookie. Like,
1: yeah.

0: sorry that you had to go through that. It's really unfortunate that us as women, we have to deal with such creepy people out in the world, and we have to be so cautious of our safety. So I'm really, really sorry that you had to deal with that. If it really gets to a point where he's becoming, like, even more, like, stalker creepy-ish, I would say get a restraining order.
1: Yeah, the last caller kind of said that, too.
2: Yeah. Heidi, thank you so much. We love you. You know how much, it's kind of scary how, I mean, there's a lot that goes into you getting a restraining order. Did you know that?
1: Really?
2: It's not like you can't go to court and go, hey, I need this. Now, granted, we've got a lot of audio that's going to help her out, but, you know, it takes a lot. Kate, go ahead.
3: Yes, hello. Again, I'm going to repeat what the other callers have said is at least file a report. Not only to protect yourself, but like the future women that may have a problem, and then it's on his record already.
4: Yeah.
2: All right. I don't know how much we want to say too, but yes, I will say that just because we're getting a lot of the people calling in. No, Kate, you're good. We are getting a lot. There was a lot that was handled off the air. I mean, this happened, Taylor. We called you. I mean, God, it was like 3 or 4 weeks ago. So a lot has transpired in the last couple of weeks. Kate, how many times do you think you could say Taylor in 60 seconds?
3: I don't know. I would say probably 45, maybe, if that.
2: It's crazy. Kate, we love you so much. And Taylor.
4: I know. I'm like, you got to say it multiple times. You can't just say Taylor. Yeah, Taylor.
5: Taylor.
6: What the
5: Taylor. Please.
7: No, that is on
5: purpose. Taylor. No. Please, Taylor.
4: Jesus. He's like stressing me out. That's going to haunt my nightmares.
8: I know. I'm going to have dreams. Taylor.
1: Set it as your ringtone.
2: Taylor, we love you. I hope that, we can continue our relationship and you keep calling in and, if you need anything at all from us, it's funny. I just feel like I'm saying a bunch of stuff that we said to you off the air, but if you need anything, we love you. And, any last words before, we let you go?
1: I guess I just like in the light of everything that's happening, like, in the world and in the country right now, like, it just means a lot that you guys like validated my experience and didn't make me feel like, oh, come on, like, he's just a nice guy. Like thank you so much for hearing me out and supporting me even though that was a really crazy situation.

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0: 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According to this survey, 3/4 of people surveyed admit that they're over sexy costumes and they're ready to retire them. People are also tired of pirate costumes, any variations of the Joker, and cowboys and cowgirls. Bah humbug.
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We got a lot to look forward to next week on The Joe Show. 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

Ariana Grande nominated for Favorite Actress at Nickelodeon's Kids' Choice Awards. 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I used to love watching the Kids' Choice Awards, seeing all my favorite celebrities get slimed. 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

0: 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It's Sammy Joe hanging with you. Tanya and Hudson, what you got going on?
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0: It's Sammy Joe, and I'm currently beefing with Rihanna. It's 93.3 FLZ. She says she has 170 songs in her vault. Okay, so what are you waiting for? Can't you just string 10 of those together to make us a new album, please?
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had a love list like this. Florida came in at number 4 on the list of most Botox-obsessed states. Like, how do they even figure that out? We do have a lot of med spas here in Tampa and St. Pete, though. It's 93.3 FLZ.

We got a lot to look forward to next week on The Joe Show. Monday morning, we've got more Universal Orlando Resort Halloween Horror Night passes. 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

0: former BFF, your new boyfriend, that bitch at Starbucks with the green hair, your two cats, and Alexa. 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

0: me tell you, this rain cannot keep a good Floridian down. 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

0: No, because Zara Larsson was so funny for this. It's Sammy Joe on 93.3 FLZ. She was on the Las Culturistas podcast talking about how she might want to run for office someday.
1: I can see myself going to politics, like when I'm 50.
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1: I think probably in Sweden, but who knows? Who knows? 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
1: And who just does good things.
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Your next chance to win is Monday morning, 9:25. It is My Body Isn't Ready.

Olivia Rodrigo, currently on her Unravel tour. And you know how she likes to prepare for tours? She likes to sing while running on the treadmill. I can't even breathe while on the treadmill. So there's that. 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

All right, he wants to be Cat's Eye with me for Halloween this year. They're down two members. Like, if they need a substitute at any point in time, like, I volunteer as tribute. I might need some lessons, though. 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

0: What do you mean Starbucks has already announced its holiday menu? I've barely made it through the fall menu. We're still in spooky season. But yes, happy to announce that the peppermint mocha and caramel brulee latte will be returning, along with a new tiramisu velvet drink, including a latte and cold brew topped with mascarpone cold foam. That sounds incredible. That will be out starting on November 5th. 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

Tate McRae revealed her next era. Her new song, Housewife, is going to be out this Thursday night. Of course, you're going to be the first to hear it here on 93.3 FLZ. And she also has a new perfume out. Okay. She is back like she never left. It's called Tate 01. It's going to be, actually, I already saw it's already out at Ulta. So if you want to do some shopping, it's going to make a good holiday gift this year, too. It's 93.3 FLZ, Tampa Bay's number one hit music channel.

We got a lot to look forward to next week on The Joe Show. Monday morning, we've got more Universal Orlando Resort Halloween Horror Night passes. 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
9: Weather.
10: Looking ahead to scattered areas of rain and storms moving from south to north throughout the day today. Otherwise, when we're dry, we'll see a partly cloudy sky and warmer than average temperatures in the mid and upper 80s. Right around 89, 90 degrees for downtown Tampa. Rain chances will increase into Sunday with another chance for some overnight and morning showers and storms, especially along the coast that then build in throughout the day at a 60% chance of rain Sunday. I'm Max Defender 8 meteorologist Juliana Mejia.
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0: For BA's number one hit music channel. My name is EJ. What are you up to?
1: I'm about to get off of work. I don't know if you remember. I talked to you yesterday, Jasmine.
2: No, I don't remember anything.
0: You work at the hospital. You over there are supposed to be tending to these patients, but you talking to me.
1: Yep.
0: Don't you hear that cold blue in the background? You better go handle that. What you doing? Man,
1: I'm lucky I'm not in the ED. You would hear the beeping that goes off all day.
0: You are so shady. You better go take care of somebody's grandma in the back.
1: Oh, I do. Believe me. They're fine.
0: I don't believe you.
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Yeah, Olivia Dean, So Easy to Fall in Love. 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My girl Ariana Grande, Petal. 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

93.3 FLZ. Is it ever okay to tell a friend that they're crazy for trying to get back with an ex? That's what one of my friends is trying to do right now. I'm telling her she's crazy, though. How do you feel? 93.3 FLZ, hit me up.

0: 93FLZ. My name is EJ. Is it ever okay to tell a friend that they're crazy for trying to get back with an ex?
1: Oh, gosh. That's a tough one, but yeah, it's okay to tell him for sure.
0: Do you say something or do you just let them do their thing?
1: No, you gotta help them out.
2: You gotta be a real one.
1: Yeah, you gotta be a real friend, and if you feel that that's the wrong thing, you gotta tell him.
0: Only reason why is because I know some people that are like, you should mind your own business. You know what I'm saying?
1: Yeah.
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1: 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That's number one.
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Yeah, to throw back Mario right there. 93.3 FLZ, Tampa Bay's number one hit music channel. 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

0: Saturday, Kurt Cignetti leads Indiana against Nebraska. 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

Tampa Bay is number one hit music channel. Appreciate you hanging out on a Saturday afternoon. We're trying to figure out if it's ever okay to tell a friend that they're crazy for trying to get back with an ex. I feel like that is your sole job as a friend, though. 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

0: Hey, my name is EJ. Is it ever okay to tell a friend that they're crazy for trying to get back with an ex?
1: Absolutely. I would do it in a heartbeat.
0: You would? Why?
1: Because you never know. That ex could be a nightmare, and you don't want your friend to have to deal with that.
0: I mean, clearly they're a nightmare. That's why they broke up, but they want to get back together. So you know what? I'm just going to sit back, drink my water, and mind my business. You know what I'm saying?
1: Yeah, totally.
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Feel

We got a lot to look forward to next week on The Joe Show. Monday morning, we've got more Universal Orlando Resort Halloween Horror Night passes. 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

0: 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Is it ever okay to tell a friend they're crazy for trying to get back with an ex?
1: It depends how long you've been with them.
0: Ooh. It depends. Really depends. How come?
1: Well, I mean, you know, if you've been with somebody for like 2-3 years, there's like a little bit of a connection. If it's less than 6 months, hell no, move on.

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0: just in, this breaking news. A naked newsman with a microphone has taken over a radio studio and refuses to play the music until he is given a show, but he is now being overpowered by security.
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Yeah, Olivia Dean, So Easy to Fall in Love, 93.3 FLZ. My name is EJ. Shout out to my girl Dua Lipa. I love how this one right here has seen a resurgence because people have been like using it on TikTok and whatnot. It's training season.

0: Fellas, is it ever okay to tell a friend they're crazy for trying to get back with an ex?
1: Yeah, of course.
2: You think so? Why is that?
1: Because I've been crazy and I've taken them back, and I know it was crazy and I regret it later.
2: Wait, why did you take them back?
1: Why let your friend regret?
2: Why did you take them back?
1: Because I thought maybe second chance. They were asking for second chance.
2: Oh, you thought that they changed.
1: That they changed. Yeah, they changed. They realized. And they want a second chance to prove it to me that everything is okay, but it wasn't.
2: But in reality, you realize that they were the same old psychopath.
1: Yep. Exactly.
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0: 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Is it ever okay to tell a friend they're crazy for trying to get back with an ex?
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Monday morning, we've got more Universal Orlando Resort Halloween Horror Night passes. 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

Hey, if you need some cash, you're going to have to wake up with my brother, The Joe Show. Yes, it's going down Monday morning at 9:25. We're going to get you a shout-out winning $1,000, and you'll get qualified to go to New York to be our iHeartRadio Jingle Ball VIP.

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I got drive, I don't need a car. 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
3: Weather.
4: A few spotty showers are continuing to move across parts of our area, tracking northward. We're still feeling the lingering effects of Hurricane Isaias, which made landfall last night in Destin across the Florida Panhandle. And so our beach conditions are dangerous. High surf advisory in effect until tonight, 8 p.m. And a rip current statement in effect until tomorrow evening. We'll expect another round of some downpours for our Sunday, about a 50 to 60% coverage with afternoon highs in the 80s. I'm Max Defender meteorologist Zuleika Soler.
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4: Hey, everybody. Welcome to the show. Coming up this hour, Miley Cyrus just made Billboard history, but not the kind of record you'd want to break. Plus, Shakira and Dua Lipa have fans going crazy over an unexpected moment. And Drake is taking his music in a new direction. Nobody saw this one coming extreme. Plus, Miami, we've got a huge iHeartRadio Fiesta Latina pre-party celebration going on next week. It's iHeartRadio Fiesta Latina week that starts this coming Monday. It's Dominic Feek on The Move. Baby Doll.

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1: 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Miley Cyrus just went from celebrating a number one album to making history for a completely different reason, Extreme.
2: Yeah, man, her album Bass for Suede debuted at number one, then dropped all the way to number 157 the following week. What's going on?
1: That's not a chart drop. That's falling off a building. One of the biggest drops from number one in Billboard history, actually.
2: Somebody check on Miley's parachute, man.
1: Ay, pobrecita. Katy Perry's on the move, Teenage Dream.

0: Tampa Bay's number one hit music channel, 93.3 FLZ. Imagine going to a Shakira concert and suddenly Dua Lipa walks out on stage.
1: Wait, Shakira and Dua together?
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0: It happened in Madrid, in Spain. Dua surprised fans during Shakira's residency and they performed an acoustic version of her classic, Antología. Check it out.

0: Bro, that's a collaboration nobody saw coming. And Dua singing in Spanish?
1: Awesome.
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1: And the concert became Amazon Music's most watched live stream performance by a female artist.
0: Enrique, we need these two in the studio together ASAP.
1: Either that or you and I got to put a wig on and start singing. Something's got to happen.
3: On the move.
4: 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Lego.
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2: You already know, baby. I got a lot of stuff on the way. Got some Flo Rida, some Fade, some Chappelle Roan, Zara Larsson. And right now we're getting started with some Ariana Grande. This one is called Hate That I Made You Love Me.

0: some Samba right now on the Move Mixdown. I'm DJ Extreme on the set. We're going to slow it down real quick. It's the vibe right now. We're going to Colombia. This one, it's Fade. It's called Que Vuelta Vox right now.
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1: Drake is officially getting into his country era. Well, sort of.
2: Drake? Country music? Mm-hmm. What's next? Cowboy Yeehaw! Boots and a pickup truck?
1: Stereobomb Cowboy. He teamed up with Don Toliver to flip Ella Langley's massive hit, Choosin' Texas, into a new track called Solar Eclipse.
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0: Okay, Drake mixing hip hop with country. Okay. We like this.
1: It's part of his expanded Habibti project, and he's already talking about touring next year.
0: The man never stops recording, man. Shout out to Drake.
1: He's a hustler, bro.
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12: 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And here's why you'll want to. 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
1: 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This coming Thursday, October 15th, starting at 8 p.m., Jungle Plaza, Miami Design District. If you're going to be in the 305, don't get there on Friday night. Get there on Thursday night so you can hang out with us. We got a free concert. Enrique, who's performing, man?
0: Grammy winner Tony Sugar's bringing Unity. It's the Latin tribute to Michael Jackson with special guest performances by Gene Rodriguez. That's Luis Fonsi's brother. Actor Anthony Ramos, he's singing now. Howie D of the Backstreet Boys.
1: And of course, Leslie Grace is going to be in the building. Maybe her and Anthony will do a little something. Remember, they did In the Heights together. I'm just saying.
0: Wow. It's an In the Heights reunion in Miami this Thursday. Free for everybody. Miami Design District. I think it's a pretty decent excuse for you to get down to the 305.
1: And of course, it's hosted by Dayanara Torres.
0: Uh-huh.
1: And this guy right here next to me, Enrique Santos.
0: Who's that?
1: Free to the public.
0: Gratis.
1: Yes, we said it's free to the public, baby.
0: See you Thursday in Miami. iHeartRadio Fiesta Latina kickoff party. Here's Eladio Carrion. He's one of our headliners Saturday, October 17th at the Kaseya Center for iHeartRadio Fiesta Latina. Polaroid.